What did you think was going to happen? We just passed Whale City and are heading straight to the back rooms of your minds. Now it's time for us to stand up and push back with them. Show this world where we're

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Here it comes, now and forever, baby. 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

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So excited that I can't believe I'm so charmed that you made me your own. Never again will I be alone. Never again will I be alone. 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
1: 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Over and above the passion, I'm connected to you. Put your hand on my heart and listen. What I need is a dedication. 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

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I think that evil is an idea created by others to avoid dealing with their own nature. I understand my own nature. Good and evil have nothing to do with it. I understand myself. I control myself. I control everything within myself. My domain is my domain. I can lie on my back and affect the lives of those I love without moving a finger. But I would only affect them in good ways. I don't waste time on evil. I'm a good person. Is this thing on? Do you know about Jesus? Do you really know? All you know is what you've been told. Listen with your heart. Sing with your heart. You've just been singing about girls. What do you know about girls? Singing with love in your heart. Is this all? Adam, are you there? A pain star has entered your house. What are you going to do about it? Are you going to touch it? It only happens once every 1,000 years. Maybe even 2,000 years. And how long is a year, really? It's almost Halloween. I haven't done shit

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Restless, hopeless, lost without aim. The old me was missing you, such a shame. I didn't know it, but I know that it's true. I can't wake up anymore without you. You gave me a future I didn't know before.

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So excited that I can't believe I'm so charmed that you made me your own. Never again will I be alone. Never again will I be alone. Remix.

my missus left me, I was in love with her. I was destroyed by all of that. You know, if it's happened to you, if you're listening to this and it's happened to you, then you'll understand what goes on. You're consumed with this sort of universe of grief. And it so crowds your head that you can't find any way around it. And you'd say, well, you've got to move on. But you would say to you that you actually can't find a way around this sort of

We'll see tomorrow when today time has stopped. And take a U-Haul stitching your own block. You are judged by a system. It doesn't even know you exist. Judged by people who don't even know what a problem is. Twisted intelligence. And you wonder what's the consequence? You have a voice of reason, yet

0: 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I can call my life my own. 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

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And take a U-Haul stitch in your own block. 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It doesn't even know you exist. Judged by people who don't even know what a problem is. Twisted intelligence. And you wonder what's the consequence? You have a voice of reason.

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My own, my own, my own. People out.

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Talking like a jerk, except you are an actual jerk and living proof. But sometimes friends are mean. Present company, expect it. Present company, just laugh it off. It's better than it seems. Present company.

tomorrow, when today time has stopped and taken you hostage in your own block. You are judged by a system. It doesn't even know you exist. Judged by people who don't even know what a problem is. Twisted intelligence. And you wonder what's the consequence? You have a voice of reason. Yeah.

0: 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My own, my own, my own, my own.
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You're judged by a system. It doesn't even know you exist. Judged by people who don't even know what a problem is. Twisted intelligence. And you wonder what's the consequence? You have a voice of reason.

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My own, my own, my own. People out.

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I was in love with her. I was destroyed by all of that. You know, if it's happened to you, if you're listening to this and it's happened to you, then you'll understand what goes on. You're consumed with this sort of universe of grief. And it so crowds your head that you can't find any way around it. And you'd say, well, you've got to move on. But you would say to you that you actually can't find a way around this sort of

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But sometimes friends are mean. Better than it seems.

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Present company.

tomorrow when today time has stopped and taken you hostage in your own block. You are judged by a system. It doesn't even know you exist. Judged by people who don't even know what a problem is. Twisted intelligence. And you wonder what's the consequence? You have a voice of reason.

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The unknown is so from out of the drawing and call my life my own. My own. People.

using fake names, vanishing by sunrise, committing to the wisdom of the unwise, in buildings where if I wasn't a performer, they wouldn't let me pass the foyer. Here I am, pulling spectacles for the uninitiated voyeurs, but being piss poor corrupted the discourse.

orchestra, Black Orpheus, Kepler octahedron, happy recent, eyes bugging like Jackie Gleason, the witness true wonder, that's the reason, that's the reason. One time I was doodling at a gas station and I read on the stall, you know, on the wall, what's the purpose of life? And someone had actually wrote back, it said, to be the eyes, the ears, and consciousness of the creator of the universe.

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My mind running all around. Poetry is illegal unless you're under the underground. Devious with determination. Solitudes crowded by isolation. Wandered wearily for several eternities, gaining acclaim, using fake names, vanishing by sunrise, committing to the wisdom of the unwise, in buildings where if I wasn't a performer, they wouldn't let me pass the foyer. Here I am, pulling spectacles for the uninitiated voyeurs, but being piss poor corrupted the discourse,

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I was in love with her. I was destroyed by all of that. You know, if it's happened to you, if you're listening to this and it's happened to you, then you'll understand what goes on. You're consumed with this sort of universe of grief. And it so crowds your head that you can't find any way around it. And you'd say, well, you've got to move on. But you would say, you could actually find your way around this sort of

my role. When today time has stopped and taken you hostage in your own block. You are judged by a system. It doesn't even know you exist. Judged by people who don't even know what a problem is. Twisted intelligence. And you wonder what's the consequence? You have a voice of reason.

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In buildings where if I wasn't a performer, they wouldn't let me pass the foyer. Here I am, pulling spectacles for the uninitiated voyeurs, but being piss poor corrupted the discourse.

orchestra, Black Orpheus, Kepler octahedron, happy recent, eyes bugging like Jackie Gleason, the witness true wonder, that's the reason, that's the reason. One time I was doodling at a gas station and I read on the stall, you know, on the wall, what's the purpose of life? And someone had actually wrote back, it said, to be the eyes, the ears, and consciousness of the creator of the universe.

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Today is the 105th day of the year. 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

Too many young people, especially when I was working for Open City, just smoking marijuana. Within a 2-year period, who were intelligent at first, and after 2 years of marijuana, they just came around and go, hey, how you doing?

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Do I know what I want? 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

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I think I know.

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woman, as a woman, as a woman, as a woman, as a woman, as a woman, as a woman, as a woman, as a woman, as a woman, as a woman, as a woman, as a woman, as a woman, as a woman, as a woman, as a woman, as a woman, as a woman, as a woman, as a woman, as a woman, as a woman, as a woman, as a woman, as a woman, as a woman, as a woman, as a woman, as a woman, as a woman, as a woman, as a woman, as a woman, as a woman, as a woman, as a woman, as a woman, as a woman, as a woman, as a woman, as a woman, as a woman, as a woman, as a woman, as a woman, as a woman, as a woman, as a woman, as a woman, as a woman, as a woman, as a woman, as a woman, as a woman, as a woman, as a woman, as a woman, as a woman, as a wo

know who I am. Fucks fail to understand, I'm like, eh. Who you think you are? Fucks like, do you know who I am? Fucks fail to understand, I must confess, I'm like, eh.